raised on television to believe that one day we'd all be millionaires and movie gods and rock stars. But we won't. God damn it, an entire generation pumping gas, waiting tables, slaves in white collars, advertising houses chasing cars and clothes.

The text spoken by the voices and the sound volume are exactly the same as in the original recording. To help the air adapt itself to the strange rhythm, rapidity and softness of the voice. Voices here selected are grouped according to the persons addressed and their respective answers, followed by a translation and explanation.

0: I'm not 15 years old. I'm not out here sucking dick and kissing ass. I'ma say how I feel, how I feel.
1: Non temos a audiencia das pero tampouco a botamos en falta.

Pennsylvania's death row, a bright, shining, highly mechanized hell. In this place, a dark temple to fear, an altar of political ambition. Death is a campaign poster, a stepping stone to public office. In this space and time, in this dark hour, how many of us are not on death row?

the art will be my major. I was in the ninth grade, pushed around my three kids, told me I'm a faggot and I need to get my teeth kicked. If it happens, it happens, and maybe it will be the end of a chapter where my ego faces.

0: long day. You've had a long day, and I'm tripping. I'm bugging out, and maybe I'm going a little overboard. Why don't you just go dry off, and let's put this whole thing behind us and just squash this whole thing.
1: So does this mean that you forgive me?
0: This means that I'm being a bit emotional, and I acknowledge that, and we should just squash it.
1: I think it means you forgive me.

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Don't be afraid. Give yourself to him. The dream will not harm you. He will help you. Help you understand why we came.

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The controller will examine you, check whether you are worthy to meet our unity. But do not worry, you have come so far. You are the chosen one, the one

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T-shaped in the police state. Streets of the feast with a beef steak. Shannon Big Brother in a deep space. With Tesla stamped on his briefcase. Use some common sense. They hide a place site with the monuments. Check the documents. They doctored it. Where the fuck you think them Nazis went?

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Hid myself within the portraits and thought art would be my major. I was in the ninth grade, pushed around by three kids. Told me I'm a faggot and I need to get my teeth kicked. If it happens, it happens, and maybe it will be the end of a chapter where my ego faces

0: Freak.
1: So, listen to this. This is what he's written. There is another theory that two states continue to exist separate and decoherent from each other, each creating a new branch of reality based on

0: So we're in the box.
1: Well, we're the...
2: Okay, wait.
0: So there are two separate realities.

0: it from a distance.
1: Can see it from a distance.
0: But you don't have to shoot to see the whites of their eyes. And you can tell me how you don't know what that feels like.
1: And we both know you're there.
0: Any changes made, you can only fall, you can only fall.

to the connection between the prison industrial complex and the assault on immigrants. You know, what happens is that many of the corporations that have been attracted to third world countries literally leave people without jobs here in this country because it's more profitable to pay wages of $2.50 an hour a day. Sorry. I mean, that even $2.50 an hour is nothing. I mean, you get paid more than that in McDonald's. But when you consider, when you consider that, you know, companies, industrial, automobile companies, for example, they have left. Detroit used to be Motown, right? No longer. So what's happened to all of those people who historically have worked with those corporations that have decided that it is more profitable

because a lot of people take drugs. A lot of people take drugs. As a matter of fact, it's so interesting that there is this so-called war on drugs on the one hand, on certain kinds of drugs, and then other kinds of drugs are represented as a panacea. You know? If you're caught with a little crack, you spend 5 years in prison. But then on the other hand, the pharmaceutical company told you that Prozac is the way to make yourself feel better and to be more normal.